0: No ads, just flow. 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
1: Things are certainly heavy tonight. When life throws that much complicated drama at you, the headlines, the accidents, or just navigating a patch of roadway slowed by an animal on 828 it makes you realize how precious these late nights really are. It's only 13 degrees Celsius right now in Wolfsburg. Maybe we should bundle up for this next track. But forget all the serious stuff. This is our time to escape reality. So let's pour it out with Boney M.

2 o'clock in the morning, and we are skipping all this heavy world news drama tonight. The planet can debate convention standards. You just need to enjoy these moments. Wilhelmshaven reports 15 degrees Celsius, a pleasant temperature, but let's keep our focus on something much warmer, okay? Everything is finally clearing up out there, even the old 828 roads. Don't worry about time passing or what the headlines say. Tonight's vibe is for right now. We've got Enya next, and since the track is called Only Time, we might slow things down a little bit for you.

Saturday morning, 2:20 o'clock. Don't stress over the headlines or whatever regional focus politicians think they need to prioritize. Honestly, some people just need to worry about the current temperature, not deep state struggles. Out in Wilhelmshaven right now, it's 15 degrees Celsius and perfectly clear, which is a welcome relief from yesterday's noise. Good news on the roads, too. The 828 section near Neuenkruge has been lifted, so that concrete jungle is officially open again. Keep your mind on this vibe. We're keeping things dreamy now, but when we transition over, plan for something much punchier than the 13 degrees overcast forecast later.

is holding at a crisp 15 degrees Celsius and crystal clear, which is perfect for tonight, right? Hey, I know there are stories floating around about medical costs climbing nearly 9% to $1.43 billion in 2025. Honestly, some burdens are just meant to be whispered secrets between us later. Speaking of slow momentum, if you're heading towards Lüneburg from Hamburg, watch out for a vehicle breakdown on the A39 at exit Handorf. Deal with it. We'll leave all that heavy stuff behind. Get ready to move, because we've got Shakira coming up next. And girl, when she sings Underneath Your Clothes, nobody is thinking about healthcare expenditures or German Autobahns anyway.

0: Wilhelmshaven is at a perfect 15 degrees Celsius, partly cloudy tonight. Let's agree some things are better left, whispered than shouted, shall we? The idea that these burdens, like medical costs creeping up nearly 9% for T-billion in 2025, are just background noise. Don't worry about the heavy transports or tire fragments on the A2 near Rehearse South. They can wait until morning. Right now, we're focused on pure escape, and that means getting completely submerged into this next track. Rossi and Jazzy are taking us high on me tonight. Just let everything else melt away with the beat.
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It's a beautiful night out there. 14 degrees Celsius sounds like pure bliss right now. You won't need to worry about bumpy roads or deep political debates because we are only focused on this moment. Just think, going from 14 down to 13 degrees later, it's still perfect for settling in next to a great soundtrack. 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
3: It's 3 o'clock on a Saturday night, and the energy out there is low-key perfect. 14 degrees Celsius, crystal clear. You couldn't ask for a better sky tonight. Talking about things like billion-euro healthcare shifts or who pays for what. Honestly, darling, that's tomorrow's problem. Right now, we just need this soundtrack to hit us perfect. Let's take it back dramatically with Weedus and Teenage Dirtbag.

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1: Hey, gorgeous people. 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Zoe here. It is 10,001 at night, Saturday, July 25th. Speaking of complex things, it sounds like primary care reform is stressing out everyone needing answers. All this talk about family doctors and watered-down plans. Honestly, sometimes the bureaucracy feels more exhaustingly complicated than a heavy transport vehicle blocking three lanes right now on the A2. Speaking of roadblocks, if you're heading toward Braunschweig, just know things are tighter than these late-night vibes. Meanwhile, over in Göttingen, it's crisp 11 degrees Celsius, mostly clear, whatever that means for Saturday night plans. Let's leave the policy struggles and traffic jams behind us. Our next song is Matafix with Live in Darfur. Now, I'm not even sure what mood this track is aiming for. Is it a dramatic opera, or does it require military precision? Either way, tonight we breathe out those world problems and just enjoy that sound. Keep shining.

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1: 3:20 at night. Hello, lovely people. Zoe here with Hubu FM. We're keeping this Saturday good, even when we talk about seriously complicated stuff, like reports surfacing that alarm bells are ringing over far-right groups and radicalization pipelines. It sounds heavy, honestly. Forget those world problems. Let's keep it contained right here in the studio vibe, okay? Little Lunenburg is holding at 14 degrees Celsius, an overcast perfect background glow for a good night. The road report's cleared out, which means less need to backseat drive anyone tonight. We leave all that anxiety behind us now. This next one from Keen is Everybody's Changing. Get ready for it.

0: It's 3:30 on a Saturday night. Gorgeous. Seriously, enough with these complex constitutional shortcuts and political maneuvering. Those government procedures sound downright exhausting for a Friday feeling kind of low. Lunenburg is crawling along at 14 degrees Celsius today. You definitely want to keep that cozy vibe going. The traffic reports were cleared up again, so we don't even have to think about the A28. Enough with the deep dives. Let's make some noise. That energy needs something fun. Says Shuatu Hot. Lady Marmalade is ready for you.
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0: It's Saturday, 3:40, gorgeous. Forget the talk of tariffs or trade fights. We absolutely are not doing geopolitical theory tonight. Just a quick heads up, objects slowing things down on the A2 toward Hanover near Wunstorf Luth. Don't let those little road hiccups ruin your night vibe. Even at 14 degrees Celsius in Lüneburg, you should feel anything but cooled off. Seriously, this next track is pure energy. There's nothing holding me back tonight, baby.
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1: Hey, are you still awake? It's way past midnight out there. Talk about systemic issues. Because while consumption groups are stressing that tax dollars need to go toward comprehensive prevention efforts and keeping life expectancy numbers up requires major government cleanup, I'm just focused on surviving this perfect Saturday night glow. The A2 heading toward Hanover has those little object hiccups again near Wunstorf Luth, so keep those eyes peeled. Don't get distracted. At 14 degrees Celsius in Osnabrück right now, the sky promises a clear vibe, thankfully. Speaking of anything dramatic, this next track is Tainted Love by Soft Cell. Oh, honey, you and me, we have definitely been tainted tonight.

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0: Hey, gorgeous. It is 4 o'clock at night Saturday, and you are still with Zoe. Did you catch that report about Uno Flickling-Schilf pushing back hard on policy? Let's just say the moral questions keep coming in tonight. Now, speaking of things clearing up, if you were headed towards Dortmund that way, the A2 near Wunstorf Loof, any concerns are officially lifted. Clear sailing now. Bremen looks to have a nice 14 degrees Celsius and a perfectly clear vibe. We're keeping those eyes peeled for everything, so stay safe out there. Time to ramp up the energy, because we just need this dance floor ready. This next track is Charlie XCX's 365, and darling, you know that feeling tonight? Let's ride it.

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0: checking in from Hubble FM because it's barely sunrise, or is it? All that talk of legal shortcuts happening out there while you were sleeping seems exhausting already. Good news, though. Visibility on B-72 near New Charelle has improved, so those early morning drives are smoother. Don't worry about the weather. Osnabrück is looking lovely at 12 degrees Celsius and clear skies. Hang in there. Deutsche Kind from Luftbahn is just around the corner to take you through the rest of your Saturday night.
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0: is still going strong out here at Hoobu FM, baby. If all this talk about life expectancy and government coordination gets any heavier, I might have to switch us over to pure dance beats. Reminder, some groups are pushing for that sugar tax cash to only tackle big prevention issues, demanding a centralized fix for Germany's worryingly dipping productivity rates. Meanwhile, if you're still out on the long road, heads-up visibility improved in both directions near Neuchâtel and Fieseuthe, making those B-72 miles smoother now. Keep that late-night necessary energy high. We have something perfect coming up to take you through these final hours with Nosedive by Boy with Yuka.
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1: Money talks, doesn't it? Always with the central banks and these supposed quasi-taxes. It sounds complex, like a secret language they only speak after cocktail hour, but don't stress over it. If you're out in Delmenhorst right now, enjoying those lovely 13 degrees Celsius under that clear blue sky, just breathe deep instead of analyzing reserve rates. We're easing into the best part of Saturday anyway. To take you through this perfect moment and straight into the groove tonight, the Bar K's are dropping Freaky Behavior.
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1: We were just chatting about science floating things up using sound waves. It sounds effortless, almost magical, doesn't it? Like you could float away on a perfect Saturday afternoon at 14 degrees Celsius. Honestly, the state of being perpetually supported by unseen forces is pretty sexy itself. The lovely clear sky out in Wilhelmshaven promises us an improvement to 15 degrees Celsius later, which is just adequate for feeling this good. So let's keep that buoyant energy going and welcome Sport for Your Own Distiller with Ein Compliment. 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

0: It is almost 5 a.m., baby. Can you believe it? Another massive Saturday done. Keep enjoying that energy. It's still crystal clear, even if the afternoon weather report says 13 Circe and overcast. Don't let those cloud covers mess with your vibe tonight. Thanks for staying up this late with me, everyone. Catching these last beats before I pass the baton to Ben, try not to look too zoned out while you're here, okay? We'll close things out on a beautiful note. Live your beautiful life. Lights follow. 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
1: Genuinely, are we still here? 5 o'clock in the morning, Saturday. That's prime sleep hours, besties. Hope you didn't bail on your vibes just yet. Checking Hamburg right now. It's 14 degrees Celsius and perfectly clear sky, which is low-key great. Though they warned us partly cloudy hits later, like a little weather sabotage for the weekend, honestly. Okay, deep breath. You got that energy, even if you feel like you're running on pure caffeine mixed with existential dread. But whatever, we're vibing until the sun finally does its thing. Next up, Katy Perry drops Unconditionally. Go get that main character glow.

Seriously, besties, we're diving into some major plot twists right off the bat, like a drama series you didn't sign up for on a Saturday morning. It's giving highly dramatic political chaos in Germany. Cabinet reshuffles rejected. Economic fault lines showing through that fragile DAX rise. But deep breaths, okay? We promise to keep the vibes going, regardless of what the Constitution Court decides about asylum policies. Speaking of things moving around, heads up local Lower Saxony. If you're out near Oldenburgos, watch your fellow cyclists because they are genuinely on your radar right now. And for anyone tracking weather in Wolfsburg, things are starting at 11 degrees Celsius and clear, but plan to meet that partly cloudy vibe when it hits 12 later? Okay, let's shake off the geopolitical dread. Time to switch gears because we need a serious energy boost, literally. Next up, we've got Eyelet playing Not Cute Anymore, giving us the main character moment we all deserve right now.

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1: Good morning, legends. We are broadcasting right now at 5:20 in the morning. Yeah, we know, still early. But we've got vibes for this Saturday, July 25th. Just breathing deep is kind of revolutionary today, given the geopolitical chaos out there. MERS and the cabinet fights? Oof. Seriously, deep economic tunnels opening up across Germany, while international headlines are trying to give us main character syndrome drama. But okay, let's pause that intense reality check for 2 minutes. Pre-snack time energy boost. For anyone grabbing a coffee near Oldenburg Ost, remember those cyclists are still out there? High caution zone. And hey, if you're tracking the forecast in Wolfsburg, it starts at an easy 11 degrees Celsius right now. Clear skies for your morning wander. But plot twist, plan on bumping up to 12 degrees later when things turn a bit more partly cloudy? Okay, weather updates logged and serious global issues shelved temporarily. Let's settle into this weekend with some killer music. Next up is Discrepancies with All My Love.

0: Right. Vibing hard this Saturday while everyone else is maybe still finding their socks. Just a little heads up, that A2 stretch near Braunschweig reports are fully lifted, so the journey gods smiled upon us again. It's only 11 degrees Celsius outside right now, aka perfect for maximum weekend unseriousness. We've logged it. Basically, traffic cleared the schedule and joined the fun. Next up is the Fat Rat with Give Myself to You. Brace yourselves because this song suggests something deeply dramatic, but honestly, all I give myself today is maybe another cup of lukewarm coffee and good frequencies.
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1: Rise and shine. It's 5:40 in the morning, Saturday, 25th July. So we are operating on pure weekend vibes right now. Seriously though, did you hear the latest from Berlin? Our culture minister is apparently scrambling to juggle TikTok's European ownership with the platform tax while also pushing a national portrait gallery plan. Like, this country needs another gallery wall moment. Meanwhile, getting good news because that Hanover-Oost intersection chaos is totally cleared out now. Today in Lüneburg is 12 degrees Celsius and clear skies are already promising maximum weekend fun. Keep those coffee cups filled. Later tonight, when it hits 13 degrees Celsius under clouds, we deserve something smooth. We're about to drop B.O.B. and Bruno Mars with Nothing on You, so put your happy socks on right now.

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1: Weekend mode activated, all right? Seriously, though, are German regulations having a fever dream right now? Apparently, our culture minister is throwing a triple header party involving vague data fears over TikTok ownership and another massive tax push, all while reminding us we desperately need a national portrait gallery. Wild times. But Pete, this good news. The whole Hanover-Oost intersection chaos is officially cleared up. So go save those driving points. Over in Wilhelmshaven today is 13 degrees Celsius, partly cloudy, but tonight that vibe elevates to 15 degrees with clear skies. We are living for that. All right, enough of the serious national shenanigans. Let's ride out this moment a little bit. Next up, we got Kings of Leon dropping Waste a Moment because you asked and we deserve every second of it.

0: Okay, good morning. Happy Saturday, July 25th. Are we really having a deep dive into national portraiture and TikTok data anxiety right now? Man, the state of governmental vibes lately is giving full main character syndrome energy when they try to manage everything at once. But peep this, Oldenburg is looking pristine today with 13 degrees Celsius and mainly clear skies. And that forecast lines up perfectly for tonight too. Another solid 13 degrees clear. Enough talk about regulations. We are shifting gears into pure weekend bliss now. Grab those dancing socks because next up, Whitney Houston drops I Wanna Dance With Somebody. And honestly, we deserve this energy boost after all the noise.
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0: Good morning. Okay, let's talk about something deeply unsettling. The taxation of automated workforces. Seriously, like, even if a deep learning algorithm writes your entire essay for you, are we really going to audit its emotional labor contribution? It feels majorly sus. Speaking of audits, Wolfsburg is pulling through today with a clear sky and a manageable 11 degrees Celsius right now. And later, around the afternoon lull, it looks like 12 degrees Celsius with some partly cloudy vibes popping up. We are keeping this energy high because after contemplating robot payrolls, we deserve something loud. Get ready for that return to the classics, Gary Glitter. Yes, I mean the glitter. Rock and roll, part two. Trust me, it's a vibe even if your knees start questioning their life choices when it drops.
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1: Happy Saturday, loves. Good morning from Hubo FM right here in Lower Saxony. Deep breaths, okay? The world news pile is basically a fever dream right now. Cabinet meltdowns and everything being super controversial again. But honestly, navigating all that political drama sounds way more draining than worrying about the structural stability of a vinyl record. Speaking of feeling stable, Göttingen reports 10 degrees Celsius and clear skies. Nature just vibed with peak chill vibes this morning. We're taking that energy and running into our weekend groove. The headlines are chaotic, sure, but us, we are optimized for main character syndrome today. Get ready because we need a soundtrack that genuinely hits different after thinking about trade tariffs and asylum court rulings. This next one is pure sparkle.

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1: Saturday vibes are officially unlocked. Just heads up, if you're out cruising on the 827 toward Bremen, things are looking gnarly right near Lysumbrücke. Objects everywhere. Talk about road disruption. Outside here in Hildesheim, nature is serving 11 degrees Celsius and mostly clear skies. Perfect weekend flex energy. We need some soundtrack that just hits, you know? Get ready for this absolute classic from ZZ Top.

0: Saturday vibes activated, yeah? So we've got global politics throwing shade and like everyone's making headline drama everywhere. Honestly, it's a lot of reading just today. But peep this, Oldenburg is serving up 13 degrees Celsius and a vibe that is mostly clear, straight up, perfect Saturday background energy. You feel us? We left the deep dives on trade tariffs and political procedural controversies for later. Right now, we're keeping it chill. Get ready to scream along, because next up is In Your Eyes. Best of luck maintaining emotional stability through this massive beat drop.
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1: Honestly, I feel like global news has been giving us a full saturation filter today. All the tariffs, the cabinet reshuffles in Germany, the whole mess of asylum paperwork. It's just relentless reading material for your Saturday morning vibe check. Good grief. Seriously though, Oldenburg is serving up a perfect 13 degrees Celsius with a clear forecast, and honestly, that counts for so much right now. Speaking of burdens, those reports about massive energy costs and the sheer numbers involve the real digitization, it's wild out there. Let's just accept that we cannot process this amount of geopolitical chaos before our second cup of coffee. Enough deep structural issues for one morning. We need pure escapism, something aggressively anthemic for your playlist. Razorlight dropping America sounds like the exact soundtrack to needing a very long nap and maybe seeing everything from across a whole ocean.

0: Seriously, if I hear one more word about international trade tariffs or cabinet restructuring, I might combust. Enough global pressure for a Saturday morning vibe check. We're pivoting hard to pure enjoyment. Looking out at Helmstedt, it's a cool 12 degrees Celsius, just enough crispness to forget structural deficits and geopolitical arguments, TBH. We are leaving the deep systemic issues on pause. Because right now, fun is mandatory. We just got such an epic energy surge because of this coming track. Jafunk and the Triple H horns delivering Don't Stop the Music. Sounds like a very fabulous disco tracksuit meeting a German marching band. It's exactly what we need to forget that 1.7 billion euro subsidy number. Let the vibes take over Hubu FM.
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0: Seriously, what a dumpster fire of a news feed, tariffs, cabinet drama, humanitarian overload. My focus was buffering before I even opened my eyes today. We are officially done with systemic global failures until after lunch. Luckily for our collective sanity, it's only 11 degrees Celsius in Hanover this morning. Low-key dramatic weather, but nothing stressful. Time to cleanse the auditory palate of all macroeconomics talk and deep geopolitical dread. Pure glow-up energy is mandatory right now. Let Lizzo remind us how good we actually are.
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0: Happy Saturday, friend. Hope your Monday burnout lasted approximately 0 seconds because we are fully into weekend mode right now. The weather is giving us a crisp 11 degrees Celsius clear sky this morning, but heads up, later it might turn partly cloudy and only nudge up to 12 degrees. Anyway, if you need some extra celebration inspiration, remember the big party happening in Duisburg for North Rhine, Westphalia's 80th birthday, y'all gotta get dressed up. Okay, enough local civic pride for a minute. This song called Girl Please is coming next, so brace yourself. Blue Cantrell and Troy Cash really laid it out with this one. Sending good vibes but maybe asking too much? Just vibing into the weekend now.
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0: Twice. Morning, you heard? Another Saturday morning vibe check happening right here from Lower Saxony. Okay, try not to let the 24 hours of global chaos, you know, trade tariffs and asylum systems falling over, ruin your mood. At least the AI optimism means something like SAP is doing just fine with the budget stuff. Wolfsburg is giving us a solid 12 degrees Celsius clear sky right now, which is perfect for forgetting that deep energy cost headache exists. Keep rocking until maybe another 12, partly cloudy, so same vibes, different filter. All right, gotta pivot from big geopolitics to something ridiculously nostalgic. If you need proof that pop music doesn't age well, this next one, NSYNC's Tearing Up My Heart, is about to hit play. Seriously, did they really think the radio edit was gonna fix all that? Anyway, let's get into this Saturday bounce. Cool down and vibe out.
1: Yeah, there we go.
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0: Okay, Saturday morning energy is officially starting. Seriously, we are ready for this week's reset button moment. Checking the vibes out in Wolfsburg, sunny skies and 13 degrees Celsius. So perfect day out weather if you manage to get through that A1 mess near Harburg. Slow traffic today? Nah, but just remember to roll slow enough to still vibe, okay? We need some proper sing-along power for this Saturday stretch. Get ready because we're sliding into Anastasia with Sick and Tired. Gonna make those morning errands feel totally epic. Let's get these earworm vibes going right now.
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1: Okay, Saturday morning flow check. Honestly, everything happening right now, all the tariffs, all the cabinet drama in Germany, it's a lot. Seriously, can we just find a corner where nothing has to change? Getting through this city chaos is basically my main political movement these days. Weather-wise, 14 degrees Celsius in Hamburg sounds dramatically better than listening to international trade negotiations right now. And yeah, if you're out near the A1 mess around Harburg, maybe ease up a little and just vibe with that slow traffic. It's almost peaceful chaos. We deserve some good vibes today. So let's dive into something properly magical and completely unpolitical. This next one is Benson Boone, Mystical Magical. Let's float off for a bit.
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0: Hey, it's Saturday. Good morning, lovely vibes coming through Hubu FM. Seriously, trying to navigate that A7 mess between Ramoslow and Horster Drake sounds like peak chaotic reality right now. Just remember breathing deeply. Dealing with defective cars and objects on the road is basically mandatory cardio before your coffee even kicks in. Right now, for those of you checking out Helmstedt, it's a crisp 14 degrees Celsius and clear skies. At least the weather knows how to keep it chill. So forget the car trouble, let's find some vibes that transport us properly. This next one is Sido with Ergen the Wolf. Perfect if your actual life right now feels like you're lost somewhere between a traffic jam and a good playlist. Let's float off.
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1: Hey, besties, welcome back. It is 8:10 in the morning, Saturday, 25th of July. The news cycle today? Honestly, it's giving way too much drama for a Saturday vibe check. Stuff continues around Germany, political reshuffles, deep structural issues. Basically, everything is on fire. But don't worry about the global meltdown right now. Check out Hamburg is chilling at 15 degrees Celsius and partly cloudy. Traffic? Don't even think about taking the 833 if you want to escape Bielefeld today. That stretch toward Osnabrück status is officially junk. We'll dive into why the economy feels weird, like it's oscillating between AI hype and needing a massive nap. Right now, just breathe in those 15 degrees. James Blunt next, so try to keep your cool through the next 20 minutes.

0: man.
1: Seriously, all this hyperbole is exhausting to even listen to. The drama surrounding fast track memberships versus actual slow, careful reality, it just gives me mega fatigue vibes right now. Right here in Braunschweig, things are chilling at 14 degrees Celsius with a completely clear sky, which is probably the only stable thing happening all day. Just breathe that in and pretend those global structural issues don't exist for 5 minutes. We need to keep it low key today. Next up, Bebe Rexha and Florida Georgia Line singing Meant to Be. A pop superstar meeting classic country swagger. The universe truly has zero plans, does it? Hit that play button and let the weekend soundtrack hit hard.

0: Celsius, so the standards here are keeping it basic and clear. None of that high-stakes political drama needed. We are on Saturday, folks. We deserve to keep things low-key. Next up, though, we switch gears completely for Ryan Mack with I Should Have Stayed at Home. You know the assignment, right? Time for some chill vibes that suggest canceling plans is actually a winning move. Hit play and reset your whole weekend mood.
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Everyone's off the face and I'm the odd one out. 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

0: Listen, this morning's news is giving us some serious pump the brakes energy. Apparently, global governance needs another reminder that massive bureaucratic moves aren't fast-track magic. You gotta nail those standards first. Over in Salzgitter right now, it's a chill 15 degrees Celsius. Just basic perfection, zero urgency vibes there. We are aiming for sophistication, not political hype cycles. Speaking of pacing, the Lighthouse family is up next with Free One. The whole track sounds like you're wishing things were better, which is basically what we do every Saturday morning while sipping lukewarm coffee. Hit play and just let those good feelings wash over you. Absolutely zero rush required.
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0: Okay, so even if you hit those slowdowns near Schneverdingen because of objects on the A7 major commute chaos alert there, remember to breathe deep. Hamburg right now is at a chill, 16 degrees Celsius, totally manageable partial clouds blocking out any drama. Later this evening, it dips down 14 degrees, but perfect for that laid-back Saturday vibe. Now, we are diving into Jay Sean's Stay. Get ready, I predict this track is giving us premium vintage heartbreak feelings, kinda like realizing you should have stayed in your pajamas all day. Hit play and just let the good times roll.
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1: All right, let's get this Saturday started. Don't even try to process all the world crisis, drama, tariff threats, and everything. It sounds like a reality show nobody paid for. Out here in Oldenburg, 16 degrees Celsius and partially cloudy, totally fine. But keep an eye on that 829 around Wilhelmshaven across, yeah? The intel says runway drivers might cause trouble, so don't try anything heroic today. By evening, it'll chill out to a sweet 13 degrees with clear skies, perfect for ignoring the headlines until Monday hits. Speaking of looking ahead, they play more to life? Sir, we nailed life last night. But seriously, listen up. This song perfectly captures that feeling when you realize hitting the snooze button was honestly peak vibes. Hit play and let's live accordingly.

Yo, what's up? Just keeping the vibes immaculate this beautiful Saturday morning. Don't get sucked into the national political drama. All that talk about banning groups just sounds exhausting. Meanwhile, Wolfsburg is having a blast at 17 degrees Celsius and the sky is totally clear. Quick heads up, if you're out near Hanover on the A2, watch out for tire parts between Bothfeld and Hanover. Hey, slow down, people. And speaking of timing, Devo playing Later Is Now? Honey, we heard that title years ago, but throw it on anyway. We've got some music coming right up.

0: right, Saturday morning vibes still going strong here at Hubo FM. Honestly, you guys deserve this chill time. If you're heading out today, keep an eye on that A1 stretch between Harburg and Machiner Cross. Total gridlock reported right there. Single lane only for about 3 kilometers, so plan your exit accordingly. Speaking of planning, the weather looks decent. Helmstedt is rocking a clear sky with 17 degrees Celsius now, but you might want to grab a hoodie because it drops down to 13 degrees by evening. And while seemingly nothing matters this lovely weekend, there's all this big drama out here in Berlin about politicians pushing for bans. Honestly, that whole political scrambling routine just sounds exhausting. But we're going to ignore it completely, okay? Because what should matter is this track coming up. Bomb Funk MC's Something Going On. Seriously, throw it on blast and let those beats take over your Saturday afternoon.
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It's 9:30 in the morning, Saturday, and we are vibing out here at Hoobo FM. Quick heads up before we dive into the aux. If you're around Wilhelmshaven, keep your eyes peeled. That main overtaking lane is closed off for emergency vehicles only. Speaking of maneuvering through things, this political chatter lately? All this heat over banning groups and using terms like defensive democracy? Honestly, it sounds more exhausting than figuring out what to wear next week. We're looking at an utterly chill 18 degrees in Lunenburg right now, a vibe check failure compared to the sheer drama unfolding. But we aren't doing that today. Get ready to reset. Next up, Tate McRae with Signs.

0: Good morning, besties. It's a lovely Saturday vellum out here at Hubu FM. Seriously, between toss of global trade disputes and deep German energy anxieties, you'd think we were live inside a blockbuster drama movie. Spoiler alert, nobody's ready for that level of commitment today. We scrolled through reports about everything from massive 1.7 billion euro subsidies to anti-Semitism spikes, wild stuff. Still, Salzburg is reportedly hanging at 18 degrees Celsius and mainly clear, which makes all the current political stress feel genuinely anticlimactic. Forget the ballroom implosions or the ever-scary cost of healthcare. Today's mandate is just maximum relaxation. Let's unplug and dive into some epic vibes with Coldplay right now.
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1: Good morning, besties. It's 9:50 in the morning here at Hugh.fm. And honestly, what a Saturday mood shift we're having with the news cycle today. Like, Germany is planning this massive workshop way out to 2026 about international political stuff. The universe feeling a bit extra organized for zero payoff vibes, if you know what I mean. Speaking of big plans that might derail your day, did y'all catch that B6 Meschnellweg detour near Mittelfeld? Ugh, talk about throwing a wrench in the system. But fine, at least we can look outside and see 18 degrees Celsius in Salzgitter, perfect mainly clear energy for zero stress living. We won't have those epic evening chill vibes of 11 degrees later, but that's still workable. Now let's vibe out, because the only important thing right now is what a girl wants. Up next, we got Christina Aguilera singing What a Girl Wants.
2: What?

besties, feeling that crisp Saturday morning energy hitting at Hubu FM right now? We got to talk about this big 2026 workshop vibe. Germany planning something huge in the States about extremism. Like, focusing so hard on international coordination might mean a bit of a smokescreen back home, if y'all know what I mean. But hey, good news for your commute. All those 829 detours, good to go. Status lifted means clearer roads and better vibes overall. Right now in Wolfsburg, things are looking chill at 19 degrees Celsius under clear skies, perfect mania energy. Later, yeah, it dips down to 12 degrees Celsius and patchy clouds, but that's still doable. Anyway, forget the geopolitics drama, we're keeping it breezy and dreaming big today. Up next, let's just vibe out with Wallows and their track, Calling After Me.

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1: Besties, what's good? We're keeping this vibe totally breezy today. First up for the road crew, major shout out to A7 Travelers headed past Hanover towards Castle. That whole Hanover South section is cleared out, status officially resolved. It's a breath of fresh air on the infrastructure front. Speaking of things needing clarity, all that talk about international 2026 workshops regarding extremism, like focusing so hard on global coordination might mean they're kind of doing a smokescreen act back home. But peep this, right now in Hildesheim, it's looking solid at 20 degrees under perfect blue skies. Good mood fuel. Though by the evening, yeah, we're dipped down to 13 degrees, so pack a light jacket. Now for your soundtrack cleanse, Aaron Kinsey is dropping I Ain't Crazy. We're all feeling kind of crazy these days, honestly. Let's just chill and vibe out with this one through the rest of the morning.

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1: Good vibes only this Saturday morning. Bremen is looking breezy at 20 degrees C, so grab your sunnies. Next up for soundtracking the rest of your day, we've got Dirty Dancer, clearing out those weekend blues for you.

Okay, real talk moment for the vibe check. Good vibes only this Saturday, because apparently that cancel update on the B209 near Stuckin means crystal clear roads today. Right now at Helmstedt, we're looking at a solid 21 degrees Celsius and perfect clear sky energy, so grab your shades. Time to elevate the mood, because next up, Sunstroke Project is hitting with Hey Mama, getting this whole day feeling totally cinematic.

0: Right, so real talk moment, y'all. Look outside because this perfect Saturday vibe is hitting hard. We're chilling at 20 degrees Celsius in Wilhelmshaven, partly cloudy, totally stellar weather for absolutely nothing important, which is perfect. The world news cycle has been a chaotic mess lately, right? Like the global stuff and those heating law worries sound seriously intense. Seriously though, we are keeping it light here on Hoopoo FM. We got the scoop from Stalk and Cancel too, so definitely no road fails today. Enough doom scrolling about everything else to worry about, get ready to just vibe. Next up is Mickey James, dropping New Heart, period. Go hit that replay button and let this track take over your Saturday.
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1: Real talk. Let's take a deep breath together because things are spicy out there in the region. All that military brinkmanship and escalating tension sounds seriously overwhelming. We are definitely not doing the geopolitical homework today, okay? Just know we're keeping a chill here at Uber FM. Now, if you are heading north on the A31 near Schüttorf, fair warning, defective vehicle spotted in the emergency lane. Massive caution needed there. Good news is that while your morning vibe feels fresh, it's 21 degrees Celsius and partly cloudy out in Göttingen. By nightfall, we kind of dip down to a cool 11 degrees Celsius, which sounds perfect for staying inside drinking cocoa. Anyway, enough about everything trying to overcomplicate your day. It's time to just vibe and enjoy some good sound. Next up is FLO with Leak It. I'm picturing the sheer amount of liquid that track leaks out. Get ready.
2: How could I not leak it? 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

0: Seriously, we are not doing any geopolitical deep dives today, okay? Global tensions sound wild, but keep it clocked. We're staying chill here at Hubo FM. Speaking of heads-up warnings, if you're near Schüttorf on the A31 from Gronau through Lingen, absolutely watch out for a defective vehicle spotted in that emergency lane. And listen, 21 degrees Celsius and clear sunshine right now is cute, but later tonight dropping to 12 degrees, Eugene? Sounds intense. Nah. Enough thinking about complex crisis zones or rapidly changing temperature gradients, it's time to just vibe. Next up, we have Star by Willow featuring Jabs. I gotta say, this track has an undeniable flow. It sounds like the perfect sonic nap for a Saturday morning chill session. Get ready for that energy.
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1: Okay, seriously, let's keep it cute and just vibe for the next few minutes, yeah? Global headlines sound wild right now, all this brinkmanship nonsense, but we are staying chill here at Hubu FM. Speaking of low-key warnings, remember if you're heading out near Schüttorf on the 831 today from Gronau towards Lingen, police have spotted a defective vehicle blocking that emergency bay. Be careful. The weather is absolutely vibing right now in Delmenhorst, 22 degrees Celsius and clear, but don't think the fun stops later because it dips down to 13 degrees tonight. Good news though, we got a request coming up. 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
1: Okay, we're cruising through the morning vibes here at Hubble FM. It's actually looking pretty epic out in Lindenburg right now. A perfect 22 degrees Celsius and a beautiful sky, seriously. What were they talking about? Global headlines. Anyway, speaking practically, you might be having prime sunshine moments, but don't get comfortable because by nightfall, it switches to 13 degrees in cloudy conditions. So grab that cardigan. Next up is something totally iconic from Marina and the Diamonds. Hit play for Prima Donna. Let the good times flow. Prima Donna.

0: Right, so we're here now buzzing through a Saturday morning vibe check at Hubu FM. Seriously, it's 11,030 on Saturday and the energy is immaculate. Quick weather note for Dumb Horse, we're rocking a solid 22 degrees Celsius right now out there. Mainly clear perfection for weekend lounging. Don't get too comfy though, by nightfall, that lovely sunshine dips down to 13 degrees, so maybe toss a jumper in the boot. Now, about last night's headlines? Yeah, sure, global politics and everything scary, constitutional law struggles and trade disputes, right? Super intense stuff for a Saturday morning earworm session. Just know we've got deep cuts coming up that are way more reliable than international diplomacy. Oh, and just a heads up on the A27 around Shawana Wade. They cleared all those dangers so you can save yourself some navigational stress. Anyway, forget all that Wade stuff for a minute. We need immediate mood elevation. You requested Shania Twain's Man. I Feel Like a Woman. Because when life gives you existential global crises and political friction indexes, sometimes you just gotta feel like pure pop magic. Pop off!
1: Let's go, girls.

Okay, so we are vibing right here at Hugo FM. This whole Saturday feels cinematic, you know? Quick heads up for Helmstedt. It's a smooth 23 degrees Celsius now, partly cloudy enough to match your mood. But don't get too cozy, though. That energy dips dramatically by nightfall down to 13 degrees, so maybe grab that second jacket. Speaking of things dipping, we heard Thuringia stressing about AI security strategies being outdated. Like, seriously? A whole national risk because the government's guardrails are vintage? Deep breaths, people. Deep breaths. Honestly, let's focus on something way less stressful than dystopian machine learning failure. We got zero traffic nightmares to worry about today either, so that much is lifted off your plate. Anyway, forget all the geopolitical dread for a sec. This next one's Alone by Alan Walker. Because frankly, if we're talking about being disconnected from everything, at least let's be emotionally isolated together tonight. Pop off!

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1: Salzgitter is hitting that sweet spot today. 23 degrees Celsius with some perfect cloud cover vibe right now. Quick D's before we play this banger. If you are heading out on the A1 toward Hamburg, heads up about RAID, there's an unsecured accident site. And yes, people are stressed about national AI risks again. Honestly, breathe OLA. But enough global drama for one morning. It gets chill tonight, dropping to 11 degrees Celsius when it is completely clear sky. Let's leave the heavy news and freeway dangers behind us. Time to slide into this vibe with TLC and their absolute banger, No Scrubs. Pop off.

0: Noon flow state activated. Helmstead is rocking 23 degrees Celsius right now. Perfect Saturday vibes, honestly. Heads up though, if you're cruising the A1 toward Hamburg, there's an unsecured drama zone between Hollenstedt and Raid. Speaking of danger zones, Thuringia is stressing that our national AI security setup feels critically ancient. Massive risk alert. Don't let the global brain spooky stuff ruin your weekend, yeah? Later tonight at 13 degrees Celsius while it's crystal clear. Let's just forget all that weight and leave. Time to glow with Catalina Diaz and her anthem Leave. Pop off.
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0: me like. Okay, listeners, Osnabrück is hitting 23 degrees Celsius today, which is actually kind of perfect for just vibing out. Massive global talks happening, rail subsidies and AI cost drama everywhere. Wild stuff. Don't stress about the geopolitics. It sounds exhausting. Seriously, though, if you're heading down the A1 towards Bremen, watch out. A huge 6-kilometer jam near Gross Ippener right now. We got to keep safe while all this complicated world stuff happens. Because once you tune in to Head on Fire, we're just leaving all the drama behind.
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0: Salzgitter is hitting 23 degrees Celsius, partly cloudy, perfect for a Saturday afternoon chill. Man, global stuff is wild right now. We've got everything from EU rail subsidies and tech trying to cope with crazy AI costs to keeping up with the current energy bill headache back home. Speaking of complex systems, things are heating up near Saudi Arabia and big summits worldwide sound exhausting. Seriously, navigating all this world news? Keep it short. By the way, if you're out on the A1 heading from Osnabrück toward Bremen, totally watch that massive 6-kilometer jam near Gross Ypenaer. Super cautious driving needed, please. We'll dip into some music now because we do not need more talk about global instability today. Next up is Jesse James Decker with Wanted. Hopefully, her track lets us know exactly what we should be wanted for right now.
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0: Seriously, a bicycle lock is blocking the 828 near Lear today, like nature's biggest traffic hurdle. Comstead is sporting a chill 24 degrees Celsius and partly cloudy, so maybe focus on that for a second. So much global chaos out there, right? Energy costs rising everywhere. AI struggles getting too expensive. Basically, modern life is stressing us all out. But hey, forget the geopolitical mess or whatever happens with the ICC. We've got good tunes coming up. Sit back and soak it in. Let's just vibe to some lay-in after that quick trip around doom-scrolling everything else.
1: 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Ubu FM.

you guys see that 8-way roadblock? Seriously, a bike lock is tackling the left lanes between Leer Oost and 80 Leer today. Oof. Hopefully, whoever dropped it got caught in some mild current to float it away before we hit peak congestion. Speaking of weather, Delmenhorst is heading 24 degrees Celsius right now, perfect for being outside. But just remember, tonight drops way down to 13 degrees Celsius, so bring the layers. Don't let that slight temperature chill ruin the vibes. Anyway, enough about road hazards and thermodynamics. It's time to get fully into this vibe with Say It Again by A-Oz.

0: 'Cause I will leave the light on.
1: Yikes, seriously sketchy stuff out there with this plane crash today. It's raising immediate questions about safety oversight right here in Niedersachsen, suggesting some potential for major negligence in flight regulation overall. And if you're out near Posthausen, massive caution needed. There are tire parts and debris mess on the roadway, so absolutely drive extra careful maneuvering over these bits. Speaking of navigating things, hang on to your sunglasses because Oldenburg is looking stunning at 24 degrees Celsius clear skies right now. But just remember, this vibe dies fast. Tonight it dips way down to 13 degrees Celsius clear though, perfect for an early night. Okay, enough heavy stuff and road hazards? We are spinning over tonight with KK Palmer featuring Quavo and the track Wind Up. So let's make some noise for the rest of our Saturday afternoon.
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2: Okay, genuinely heavy stuff out there with that crash right now. Seriously makes you pause and think about safety protocols, doesn't it? A big reminder for everyone down Lower Saxony to keep those eyes peeled on the roads, keeping things smooth near Hanover West. Everything looks clear enough for a relaxed Saturday drive. Hang on to your shades, though, because Oldenburg is sporting 25 degrees Celsius, partly cloudy perfection right now. Time to chill out and forget the gravity of it all. Next up, we've got James Blunt with Love Under Pressure. Let's vibe this day away.

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1: Hey guys, it's Saturday afternoon here on Hoobu.fm. Seriously, some heavy stuff in the news today regarding that crash definitely makes you rethink safety protocols and who's supervising the oversight process right now. But we are dwelling on it, let's just breathe. The A1 warnings are lifted near Posthausen, so driving is clear for now. Oldenburg is rocking a sweet 25 degrees Celsius, partly cloudy vibe, but by nighttime, that drops considerably to 13 degrees and clear sky vibes. We need the layers for background noise while you chill out. Next up, we've got Mine and One 1986 Zig. Hope the mixtape is good enough for us. Generation Z folks to even understand it. Maybe just crank the nostalgic filter anyway.

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1: What are we even talking about with global tensions and AI budgets? Keep it chic. Right now, Oldenburg is rocking a sweet 25 degrees Celsius, partly cloudy energy out there, perfect for zero drama. Excellent news if you were planning to head through Ipener or Delmenhorst Oost, that A1 Osnabrück toward Bremen report, it's lifted. We can breathe. Like deep breaths. Honestly, the seriousness of everything lately, from the political shifts to oil prices plummeting, it's a lot. Let's just soak in the chill vibes for a second. For some background noise while you recharge that battery, next up we have Augen, Leith Aldean.

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2: Right. Saturday afternoons hitting different vibes today. Are you guys feeling that perfect summer energy? Quick shout out for anyone heading on the A29 past Sunday. Apparently there are some objects on the roadway, so park it extra careful. Speaking of temp adjustments, Gurnon is rocking a solid 26 degrees Celsius right now, but wait till nighttime when we drop to 11 degrees. Seriously, what do the temperature plans get from? Anyway, time to shake off whatever little midweek stress you had. Keeping the vibe high and totally cool? Next up for your afternoon soundtrack, straight out of the archives, ZZ Top with LaGrange.
3: Rumors spreading around in that Texas town, about the shack outside the game. And you know what I'm talking about. Just let me know if you wanna go to that home out on the range. They got a lot of nice girls.

It's 1:40 in the afternoon, Saturday, lovely. Göttingen is keeping it chill today at 26 degrees Celsius under a cozy cloud cover. Feeling that perfect weekend groove kicking in? We've got some serious stuff happening out there globally. Economics are wavy, big policy decisions everywhere. But seriously, let's just breathe for a second. Quick heads up, the A2 near Raren is all clear and looking good to go. This afternoon, we keep it light.

0: because you deserve it. Time to tap into that chill vibe with some tunes. Up next, we're spinning Justin Bieber, Ghost.
1: Hoobie.fm. All genres, one beat.

Salzgitter is keeping it at a comfortable 25 degrees Celsius today. Kind of cloudy, matching that existential low vibe we're currently operating on. Look, just breathe for a sec. The global news feed feels like running too many tabs. Houthi counterattacks here, EU policy standards there, and Germany grappling with AI regulations. The volume is insane. Meanwhile, somewhere down below in Lower Saxony, remember that A7 update around Burghof? Safety first, people. Speaking of things being intense, we gotta hand it over now for a bit. Sam's taking the stick next, so prepare yourselves because he's gonna try to dispense wisdom with that incredibly stern face of his. Seriously, ease up on the deep thoughts before your cup gets steam clean. Back after this track.

poor souls catching this afternoon broadcast. Sam back in the saddle for your Hubu FM dose from Lower Saxony. Ben was pretty zoned earlier, bless his heart. So, today's atmosphere feels a bit clearer. 26 degrees Celsius of sunshine out in Braunschweig, which is frankly excellent weather compared to whatever gloomy mess you might be imagining. Now, let's talk logistics, because life doesn't pause just because the sun shines. Serious warning for any drivers heading north. There's a massive snag on the A7 between Hanover and Hamburg near Birkhoff. It's unsecured right now. That means the traffic jam is piling up and keeping it an absolute circus out there. Remember to take your time and keep those bumper-to-bumper thoughts contained until you reach stable ground. The evening promises a cool 12 degrees Celsius under clear skies later, giving us a good temperature drop. So don't forget something sensible. All right then, let the tunes do the talking. Next up, sing along with Once in a Lifetime by Editor Gorniak.

Good afternoon to all you lovely people tuned into Hubel FM from Lower Saxony. It's a beautiful Saturday out there, even if Göttingen is currently sipping up that 27 degrees Celsius of cloud cover. A nice mild blanket, I suppose. Speaking of conditions improving, massive shout out because the A1 between Bremen and Hamburg has been cleared. They've lifted all those alerts for Sittensen right through to Heidenau. Congratulations to everyone who was stuck. Seems like sometimes things just magically get better, eh? Talk about a perfect logistical update. Things move now. They finally move. We're going straight into the music for you today. Next up is Hanging On by Ellie Goulding. Enjoy that lovely song.

0: Well now, good afternoon, folks. It's a fine Saturday out here at 2000 at PM, isn't it? Braunschweig is looking lovely right now at 26 degrees Celsius, a proper bit of sunshine for midday. We can expect things to cool down considerably later tonight, dropping down to a clear 12 degrees Celsius when the sun clocks out. Driving through? Just be careful near Bispingen. Avoid those little tire parts left on the road surface. Speaking of unnecessary clutter, I spent 10 minutes just trying to figure out what everyone's upset about in the internet comments section lately. The arguments people pick up are incredible nowadays. All this dramatic fuss over ministerial titles versus some perceived royal destiny? Honestly, who has time for all that pageantry? We've got a great set coming up. Next is St. Motel with For Elise. Enjoy the June.
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All right, folks, we've got a beautiful 26 degrees in Oldenburg right now. Perfect Saturday weather. But when that sun finally dips and it plummets down to 13 degrees later, grab a jacket. Quick word on the A2. Mind those objects between Rerin and Bad Ilsen. Caution is key out there. And speaking of things being difficult, all this drama over who's calling shots in ministerial reshuffles, all that feudal king talk about CDU politics, honestly exhausts me. Can we just have some quiet transparency? Anyway, shifting gears dramatically to music, Robin Schulz playing In Your Arms. Seems quite emotional for a Saturday afternoon, doesn't it? Enjoy the melody. It's time to relax.

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1: There you are, listeners. 2:40 in the afternoon and a crisp 26 degrees Celsius in Hanover. Perfectly partly cloudy out there today. But speaking of things that feel precarious, avoid the A37 stretch near Bergdorf. We have reports of a breakdown creating real danger into the messy cross connection. Honestly, while you're avoiding roadside wreckage, perhaps pay more attention to national systems than traffic flares. Minister issues and talk of fixing our world's most costly healthcare mess really scream systemic failure. It suggests deeply ingrained flaws that mere appointments won't solve. Hang on to your skepticism. For now, settle back in. Silver brings us Forgiven.

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1: Lerneburg is enjoying a reliable 26 degrees Celsius, perfectly clear for this Saturday afternoon. It's one of those things that actually works as advertised. Getting around, however, feels anything but stable. Seriously, stick to your recommended detour away from Birkhoff. The sheer length of the jam builds up frustration faster than heat rises on a hot day. And speaking of instability, the latest political noise about ministerial reshuffles and perceived authoritarian impulses is a flashing reminder that true systems rarely last when vanity takes over. As evening approaches and we look at nights dropping down to 13 degrees Celsius, Mike Candy's Insomnia Radio Edit sounds exactly like the soundtrack for those moments you simply cannot forget what was just discussed on the news or on the motorway curfew list.

in sight. Fundamental movement. So when it's black, this insomniac, take an original tack. Keep the beast in my nature under ceaseless attack. I get no sleep. I can't get no sleep.

0: It's barely 3 o'clock on Saturday, and we're already wading through talk of national systems. A headache surely more taxing than dropping from 26 degrees to 20. As this political analysis drags on, just remember that Brooke Fraser has Something in the Water next, which sounds like the perfect soundtrack for profound inefficiency. Settle down, listeners.
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0: Honestly, hearing about international drama sounds exhausting. We are talking about assassination plots and global tensions, raising more questions than a faulty piece of equipment switching aircraft like that. Meanwhile, Braunschweig is holding steady at 27 degrees Celsius, perfectly lovely for doing absolutely nothing productive. And speaking of things normalizing, the traffic report for Harburg has lifted. Global crisis, local commute, hardly a change. Just relax with us. Lenny Kravitz's Again is next. Ready to cool us down like those evening temperatures dropping sharply to 12 degrees Celsius.
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1: Right then. Sounds like we covered a metric ton of world affairs already. Honestly, international intrigue continues to pile up. Plots and unexpected plane changes. It all just makes you wonder what exactly was needed for that whole NATO summit, doesn't it? Speaking of stability, I think my audio levels are having a bit of a wobble there. On a brighter note, the A28 traffic near Oldenburg and Leer has lifted, a sigh of relief right there for local commuters. Hanover is keeping up its usual stately pace at 27 degrees Celsius under partly cloudy skies. This week feels heavy, doesn't it? So let the good music wash over us now. Boney M., Rivers of Babylon.

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1: It's Saturday afternoon, July 25th. Try to keep up another global plot expose after the NATO summit. You really wouldn't think they could manage a single trip without drama, would you? Sounds like exposing vulnerabilities is apparently Olympic sport these days. Oh dear, my audio levels sound awfully unstable right now. Quick local note, the A37 connection across Burgdorf is clear all the way through today. It's currently 27 degrees Celsius in Delmenhorst. Quite decent for a weekend afternoon, really. Ignore that political noise, though, because tonight things drop to 13 degrees Celsius and a massive party vibe awaits.

0: Look at these great systems always needing fixing. Seems like deep failures require us to keep talking about them all day. Health insurance reform again? Sigh. Avoid that section of B214 near Cell A today, mate, because defective spots mean delayed plans anyhow. We might get 27 degrees in Bremen, wonderful sunshine even, but listen closely. By night, it dips down to just 14 degrees alone. Just settle back, relax, and thank goodness for a good song like Elton John reminds us.
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Right then, we're at 35 BPM on this wretched Saturday. Pardon me, I think the mic stand just groaned out of key again. Seems like global tension over politics and plummeting oil prices was hardly news yesterday, right? Meanwhile, German governance continues to find new ways to complicate things, from health policies to AI defense. Look at us. Osnabrück is a beautiful 27 degrees Celsius today. Mostly partly cloudy, I hear, which hopefully keeps traffic flowing on the A33 despite that defective patch near Hardeberg. Just navigate around it lot, yeah? After all this talk of crisis and cost, and these heating laws doubling household bills, a nice old song seems appropriate. Roxette's Sleeping in My Car. Try not to actually sleep out there. We've got enough bad news already today.

Right then, does anybody else hear that electrical buzzing thingy right now? Sounds like this whole setup is running on a tin can battery. Speaking of decaying infrastructure, that horrific news out of Syria near Palmyra, it just hammers home how neglect costs everything. We worry about major regional failures, but frankly, the hazards dumped across our own A30 are almost worse. Be absolutely careful between Nattbergen and Bissendorf. Don't let those tire parts trip you up. Remember, Lüneburg is enjoying 27 degrees Celsius today, partly cloudy, a proper summer kind of day. But when that fades tonight and it drops to just 13 degrees, overcast and miserable, make sure your car can handle the sudden change. Hang in there for us. We're putting on Pigeon John now. Let's give this afternoon a bit of an actual pump-up.

Honestly, hearing about those incredible losses near Palmyra just hammers home that nowhere seems safe if basic maintenance fails. But speaking of standards, Gothenburg now enjoys a breezy 29 degrees Celsius, a proper perfect Saturday afternoon right before Jason Derulo gets things moving.

hello there, good people of Hubu FM. It sure is a beautiful Saturday afternoon here at 4:20 on July 25th. Before we settle into the weekend groove, let's just note that world news can sometimes hit us like a sudden bout of bad plumbing. You hear about serious tragedy, such as those disheartening reports out near Syria with casualties reported after a bus accident. But for now, don't dwell on that. It's time to enjoy the sunshine. Speaking of clear airways, big shout out to local traffic. They confirmed the A30 lift is canceled from Amsterdam toward Rhine, north exit, so if you were worried about that route, consider your travel plan sorted. Now, let's look at the mercury on the books. Lunenburg enjoys a lovely 27 degrees Celsius, partly cloudy right now, but don't get too comfortable, because tonight we are rocking over to 13 degrees Celsius and it'll be entirely overcast. All that means jackets, people. And speaking of things that seem slightly complicated, next up is Glide by Naked and Portugal, the man. I actually wonder what life those gentlemen pass through if they spent more time simply sitting down with a proper cup of tea instead.

0: Well, good afternoon from Lower Saxony. It's Saturday, 4:30 already. Look at that sunshine. A gorgeous 28 degrees Celsius out in Oldenburg. But don't think you can get too comfy, because by morning, we're dropping to a cool 13 degrees Celsius.
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2: It's your boy David.

at that forecast for Hamburg. A cheery 27 degrees Celsius and partly cloudy skies. Anything but the news story we're wading through right now. This week just piles on complexity. You've got Weimar-level infighting back in Germany while Goebbels leaders fret over things like oil dipping by 3.4% or heating costs potentially skyrocketing. It sounds exhausting. Honestly, trying to follow that mess of constitutional challenges and border flags must be a nightmare. Just keep an eye out for the B6 road defect when you drive through Lower Saxony, mind you. Because after all this high-stakes drama from refugee rules getting scrapped to geopolitical flare-ups against Saudi Arabia, I think we've all earned some calm. Let's let Sean Paul run it over us now.

ducks have blocked your A27 run again? Seriously, folks, safe travels through Lower Saxony today. 27 degrees Celsius and clear skies make even a roadside waterfowl parade seem utterly manageable. If all of German politics, meanwhile, is descending into some kind of constitutional circus act, reshuffling tactics this, banning people that, invalidating protections yonder, it just sounds like exhausting melodrama. Global drama involving 3-4% drops in oil and tariffs threatening the EU really shouldn't be so complex, should they? Honestly, after wading through all these geopolitical flare-ups, I think we've earned a bit of mindless enjoyment. Hang tight for Lady Gaga. Let's leave the heavy lifting to her vocals now.

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1: Hoopoo.fm. Are you kidding me? The A27 is jammed again by ducks in both directions. Honestly, these feathered little delinquents ruin any good drive through Lower Saxony. Meanwhile, out there across Europe, 330,000 people evacuated due to wildfires. It seems government failure rivals traffic flow problems. I mean, negligence and careless human behavior cause this much mess? It sounds exhausting even on a bright 27 degrees Celsius afternoon in Lunenburg. We need escapism tonight. Right, let's leave the heavy lifting of global crisis management to Celine Dion. It's time to drive all night and forget what year it is.

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1: Now, I'm telling you, reading about 330,000 people needing evacuation, just another perfect testament to things going wrong, eh? Was it neglected wires or a silly mishap? Apparently, human oversight is always the headline act. On the bright side for us here in Lower Saxony, that nasty bit of road between Lotte and Osnabrück is all good now. Danger lifted. We're having 28 degrees today in Delmenhorst, which is fine for cooling down a Saturday evening's woes. Later on, we drop to just 13 Celsius, so wrap up soon. Let's not spend the whole night calculating global infrastructure failures. It's time to simply forget all that noise and move on to something fun. Get ready to get the party started, because you deserve it.

All this fire talk across Europe and those 330,000 people forced to evacuate sounds dramatic. Way more exciting than today's routine A39 traffic defect near Lüneburg. Now that you're safely settled in for a beautiful 27 degrees Celsius in Salzgitter, settle down and give Kylie Minogue's Come Into My World your full attention. We need to know if it can match that level of global emergency.

0: Sometimes I feel like we're living through a documentary narrated by an over-caffeinated bureaucrat who drinks too much lukewarm German coffee. Between unsupervised AI risks, soaring energy prices, and ministers policing every platform, it's quite something. But look around. Braunschweig is giving us 27 degrees Celsius right now. Perfect weather for forgetting all those complex global issues. The sheer volume of chaos, from the wildfires to the B6 being clear again, it makes me realize some things are just fixed. Nothing ever gets truly unsettled. Time for a proper breather. Let's settle into whatever magic Jade has compiled for us.
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0: So much high drama in that last race weekend. Do people really need to point out every tiny inconsistency? A half-second margin changes everything, apparently, keeping us all guessing who controls the narrative this week. Honestly, sometimes I think we spend more time debating online buzz than actually enjoying things. Just look outside, 28 degrees Celsius in Osnabrück right now. That seems like a far simpler truth. And speaking of simple truths, the B6 is back clear near Hanover. Things stay put, eventually. Let's forget the algorithms and enjoy that feeling for a bit.
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1: Gadzooks, all this fuss over a fractional second, a zero dwunce. I do. Second advantage changes the whole story, or so they'd like us to think. Remembering that dominant structures are fragile? Well, even traffic gets tricky. Report objects on the A27 near Bremen, Industriefen, because of some lost plastic part. Sounds about as reliable as last week's poll time drama did. Despite all this speed and slip-ups, remember Hamburg is currently enjoying 27 degrees Celsius, partly cloudy. But keep an eye out for that dramatic drop to 14 degrees Celsius in the morning. Nature certainly keeps its own unpredictable routine. Time to settle down with a quick-step tune.

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2: If you're following the motorsport, it seems these dominant structures are always having little hiccups. A margin of 0.12 seconds barely changes the narrative, doesn't it? It just proves that consistency remains something rare these days. Speaking of things being settled, the B1 Berliner Street near Garbolzum is confirmed clear in both directions. That report lift stands. Now look at Bremen. Right now we're enjoying a crisp 28 degrees Celsius under a mainly clear sky. But don't get comfortable, though, because by morning, that same beautiful scene drops back down to 14 degrees Celsius. 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

0: Well, look at that weather. Helmstead right now. A perfect 28 degrees Celsius and clear as day. Sounds like prime weekend cruising material on the A39 heading towards Hamburg. All lanes are looking completely sorted out there near Lüneburg North, so go ahead and enjoy it. Seems things are rather complicated out in the world this week, don't they? All these power struggles, global tensions, and reports about everything from sugar taxes to wildfires. You try keeping track of it all. Just take a breath now. Time to ditch that heavy thinking and let Daniel Powter do the talking with Crazy All My Life.
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lovely weather today in Hamburg. A bright 28 degrees Celsius and mostly cloudy, perfect for a bit of rambling, wouldn't you say? Trying to keep up with all the headlines this week, between runaway wildfires, geopolitical spats and worries about energy costs, it's enough to give an old fellow a headache. So just sit back, take a breath. Your Saturday afternoon treat has arrived. Don't worry, we aren't going to let any more bad news spoil that fantastic 28 degrees. Time for Robin Schulz and David Guetta to shed a light. Hopefully the only thing that needs revealing is how many pints of lukewarm ale they poured down their throats writing this.

Obviously, between global crises, energy debates, and somehow a 9% spike in medical costs, hearing about this day felt like reading an instruction manual written by chaos itself. Luckily, it is 27 degrees right now in Hamburg, a proper balm compared to all that worry stuff. Don't even think about those complex geopolitical failures till morning, when the temperature drops down to 14 degrees. You'll remember them all right. Right then, let's switch off the news cycle and listen to Rihanna, because nobody needs a lecture, eh?

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1: Right then, lovely listeners. Goodness me, just a quick heads up. Avoid Haydn 01. They've got a disabled car on the hard shoulder creating a fuss there. At least we're blessed with 28 degrees in Göttingen today. A proper slice of nice weather. Don't even think about checking coordinates or what some youngster posted online before your pint, all right? Just breathe easy and let this lovely Martin Tungervag take over. It's time for a wicked Wonderland escape.

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1: Right, let's talk traffic. Good to hear that obstruction on the A1 near Harburg is finally cleared. I suppose some things just take time. You know this lovely 27 degrees today? Don't get too comfortable, though. It drops drastically to 12 Celsius by morning. Better keep a scarf handy, even if it's Saturday night. Speaking of nice weather and perfect times, there's plenty of nostalgia on the cards for you. After a long week, or just a long afternoon, this is the kind of vibe we needed. We go straight back to the classics with NSYNC next.

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1: All right. Take a breath. It's only 7 o'clock, folks, not Judgment Day itself. Good afternoon in Osnabrück. A lovely 27 degrees Celsius, partly cloudy for our Saturday night. Keep an eye out when you're creeping down to the A31 near Lear, apparently. Someone left an errant tire debris, taking a little nap there again. Now, enough about potential metal hazards. If you've had time to process the last 24 hours, I imagine your brain is running at maybe negative speed. From political squabbles over health system inefficiencies to civil courts invalidating arbitrary refugee status, it's exhausting just listening. Meanwhile, Europe seems busy dealing with everything from massive burning wildfires to worrying far-right recruitment pipelines. Honestly. And don't get me started on the tech side. AI budget controls and data protection nightmares are having a field day. Global headlines add geopolitics flaring in the Middle East, complicated by falling oil prices yet soaring private medical expenses of almost 9%. Look, it's too much for one Saturday evening, isn't it? So we put the big picture on pause and enjoy some music. Fallout Boy coming up. Grand Theft Autumn? More like Grand Theft Snooze after all this breathless news we've been through today. Grab a drink, relax, and let's ride.

right then, Saturday night's lull. Osnabrück is still holding at a breezy 27 degrees Celsius, partly cloudy. A welcome change from all that global drama talking about wildfires and refugee revocations. Honestly, your brain must be running on pure caffeine right now. All this nonsense about AI budget controls or whether Europe can actually stomach Zelensky entering things, it's exhausting for the rest of us. Get over it. Save the critique for Monday morning between political maneuvering and burning oil prices. It's too much stuff for one night. We're doing a quick reset here. Let the big picture fail for 3 minutes. Chin up. Kim Carnes is on the air to take care of everything with those Bette Davis eyes.

Saturday evening settles in, and while the polls suggest 75% of people are profoundly unhappy with everything, we can at least report Delmenhorst is maintaining a surprisingly comfortable 26 degrees Celsius today. Hopefully, Tate McRae's Just Keep Watching gives you something dramatic to focus on that isn't just general societal collapse.

seems like nowhere is spared from a bit of bad news tonight. The polls are out. 75% are unhappy with the government. Really? All that turmoil over some political percentages, and we can't even rely on the local streets for safety, folks. Watch out around Helen and Hasbergen. Gast, pedestrian danger is confirmed in both directions. Don't let a little cloud cover trick you. Delmenhorst keeps it contained at 26 degrees Celsius today. So after dealing with all that national dissatisfaction, take a deep breath before the music hits. We're winding down traffic chatter and diving into something loud and dramatic. Get ready for Ashes. The title alone is pretty stellar, if I do say so myself.

0: Well, good evening, Saturday listeners. Another night for numbers and disappointment. 74% dissatisfied with the government. Are we running on election percentages or actual common sense? Speaking of things being clear, the A30 routes near Osnabrück are officially lifted, so you drivers can breathe a sigh of relief. Even Bremen is keeping it at 26 degrees Celsius under that drab, overcast sky. Now, put those polls and the talking heads aside. We're focusing on much more important matters tonight. Music. Camila Cabello's Crying in the Club is up next. Sit back and relax. It's tea time for your ears.
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Good evening, listeners. It's another Saturday, and we are barely 3 hours away from silence. The world feels decidedly flimsy right now, doesn't it? Between geopolitical flare-ups, or even just alarming AI strategies, and infrastructure needing serious TLC, stability seems like an abstract concept, perhaps relegated to ancient history. At least the weather in Göttingen remains mercifully pleasant. A clear sky and 26 degrees Celsius hardly contribute to global anxiety. Speaking of relief, that A30 update near Osnabrück means German roads are merely enjoying a temporary amnesty from chaos. Now, I might spend hours lamenting how little reliable continuity exists, but frankly, my eardrums deserve better than analyzing international committee agendas tonight. We shift gears now. The next tune is Coldplay's Viva La Vida. Let's just hope your weekend truly brings you back to a castle life, and that it included less tariff negotiation and more actual beer. Let's go.

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1: Good evening, listeners. This Saturday night sounds much calmer than the mess of geopolitics out there. Nobody can keep up with all that instability anyway. Speaking of things needing stability, Wolfsburg is sitting pretty at 26 degrees now, but watch it drop to 12 by morning. Don't get caught off guard.

Another night, another reminder that pure profit trumps all ethics. Those lotteries are still pulling in a staggering 10 to 20 million every week. Honestly, it's unbelievable what folks will do for a chance at nothing. Overcast skies in Lunenburg today mean just 26 degrees Celsius and zero drama. We turn now to Wilder World, Dragon. Hope this track gives you some necessary fire, because we haven't seen anything authentic all evening.

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1: Saturday night, huh? Seems like nobody learns their lesson with money. People still throw fortunes at those lotteries, millions of euros weekly, ignoring sensible warnings about addiction. Profit is always king, I suppose. Take care when driving out today. The B25 end and B441 are closed between Stolzenau and Nienburg, right near Lies, because of a bad pileup. Be quick if you need to get through that stretch. We'll leave the drama to the accident, shall we? It's currently 25 degrees in Delmenhorst and overcast, but tonight calls for something lifting the mood. Marshmallow and Halsey know how to do that kind of thing. 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

0: past 8 in the evening, Saturday, 25th July. Looks like even when things are crystal clear at a comfortable 25 degrees Celsius and overcast out in Bremen, people still find ways to make drama. Heard whispers about some political reshuffle nonsense today. Honestly, all this high-level backstabbing just seems exhausting. If you're going to play governance, keep it simple. Speaking of things drawing off their usual path, watch out for the deer tonight on North and El Pol roads in Lower Saxony. They always appear when they least expect you. Anyway, time to settle down a bit. Let's see what sort of wake-up call we can get from Imagine Dragons. Hopefully, this song actually helps us all remember where they left their common sense, somewhere between the politics and those wild animals.
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0: another Saturday evening messing things up. Göttingen is looking clear right now, 25 degrees Celsius, almost too perfect for all this drama. Politics seems to be doing laps around itself again. Heard Bosbach calling out, "Mers over some government reshuffle mess." Honestly, enough high-level public finger-pointing. Meanwhile, keep an eye peeled on the road near Braunschweig Airport. Right lane hazard because of lost cargo, a bit of plastic junk. Speaking of feeling something under your feet, let's get settled into this one chunk of evening. This next track should quiet the mind.
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8:50 on this Saturday evening. Honestly, enough of the grand pronouncements for one night that high politics drama is tiresome business. So much pointing fingers over government arrangements and poor judgment calls. Meanwhile, at least traffic around Lower Saxony has cleared up completely after those reports. That's a sigh of relief right there. Bremen looks lovely too, sitting pretty at 25 degrees Celsius and partly cloudy, which is certainly better than internal political turmoil. Let's ease into the last stretch of the night. This track should settle the mind nicely enough.

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1: 9 o'clock in the evening now. A gentle drift into Saturday night feels appropriate. Look at Osnabrück, 25 degrees Celsius and overcast today. You fancy that, but tomorrow it dips down to 13 degrees Celsius, thankfully clear. Speaking of things clearing up, the A27 toward Ilpol is safe again. That's some relief for our commuters. Meanwhile, we hear reports on the state-sanctioned lottery. Millions are still drawn in despite obvious ethical warnings. Some people just seem to love predictable ways to lose money. But it's fine, isn't it? Everything else seems settled down tonight. We've wrapped up the day's big news cycle. Perhaps a lull is necessary. This next track, Summer Sunshine, should capture that perfect feeling of slowing down for the weekend. Enjoy it.

right then. Welcome back to Hoobu FM. Talk about a wild ride through the last 24 hours, eh? So many big headlines. Global tragedy here, serious political wrangling over things like MERS's methods and rising costs that are up nearly 9%. Wow. These intense reports mean nothing to us right now, frankly. Look at Oldenburg. We're currently basking in a fine 22 degrees Celsius and partly cloudy conditions. A perfect Saturday night vibe. Tomorrow morning might dip down slightly to a crisp 13 degrees Celsius, but hey, the sky will be clear. Honestly, after reading all that about heating laws seemingly doubling costs by 2040, we deserve something lighthearted. So, you know what they say, sometimes medicine is just pop music. Because before this next track, Doctor, I swear my own brain felt like it needed a workout too. Enjoy the sunshine and turn down those heavy news vibes.

0: You know, if I had a nickel for every worrying headline from the last 24 hours, the wildfires, the Syrian news, the constant tinkering with heating law costs that might double things by 2040, I'd need more than just my entire life savings. Honestly, you deserve something simple tonight. Luckily, right now in Helmstedt, the sky is a perfect clear blue at 23 degrees Celsius. We've got tyre parts clogging up the A1 between Rade and Hollenstedt, but hey, that's low-stakes local trouble. Remember how some of us used to worry about things like basic stable global power structures? Good times. Tomorrow might dip down a fair bit to 13 degrees Celsius, which is just fine for remembering what life was pre-overregulation. So, we ditch the headlines and traffic reports entirely. Before this track, try not to let anything dramatic derail you. Take. That's the flood, apparently. Don't worry, it's probably a good way to drown out the existential dread of modern geopolitical theater.
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Don't worry about these little crackles. Just like our heating law threatening to double costs by a whopping 2040. Sometimes things sound way worse than they are. Anyway, Salzgitter is a lovely 23 degrees right now, but remember, it drops down to a mere 11 degrees tomorrow morning. So grab that cardigan.

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1: Folks, before we take a step back, let's look at the local picture. Just remember that near Paduish and Walhofen tonight, you need extra caution. They say there are dangers due to people on the road in both directions. Now, for those heading towards Hildesheim later, be aware it's currently 24 degrees Celsius and quite overcast out there. However, if you wait until morning, that temperature drops considerably down to a crisp 13 degrees Mainel. Oh, listen, here comes Roll Up by the Elevators. Ha! Sounds like they haven't moved anything bigger than maybe an old wheelbarrow in their lives. It's been quite the evening for Hubu FM, hasn't it? Been 7 hours doing this job, and honestly, nothing compares to the glorious nights of yore. But duty calls, and the baton passes smoothly now. Please help us give a warm welcome to Zoe, who is taking over with her beautiful night show. Enjoy every moment of it. I love it.

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3: Hey, gorgeous. Thank you so much again to Sam for passing the mic, even if he kept reminding us how wonderfully cynical everything is sometimes. It's 10 o'clock Saturday, and we are keeping this vibe absolutely flawless. Thor, the world outside sounds wild, all these flash fires and political dramas, but right here with Hoobu FM, we only have trouble when the energy dips below 21 degrees Celsius. Honestly, after all that chaos out there, the thought of nothing but rain instead of a crisp 14 degrees tomorrow is almost unbearable. Speaking of ease, that A1 cancellation means the roads are clear for dancing tonight. Let's soak up this magic, because right now, we need something high octane to ride the evening into. Get ready to move with Peppas. This one's going to be a perfect soundtrack. No,

0: It's 10 past 10 on Saturday. Just circling back real quick, the A33 route around Cluster Osede, everything's moving again, the lights are green. Speaking of things that look better in person, Bremen is keeping us warm right now at 21 degrees Celsius, partly cloudy, but by morning we drop to 14 degrees Celsius and a beautiful clear sky awaits you. Up next, Milky dropping this remix, Just the Way You Are. Seriously, Zoe needs someone who can make me sound that good, even when I'm just talking into a microphone late on a Saturday night, hee-hee. Enjoy it.
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1: Let's ditch the global headlines for a minute. All that controversy and crisis news is honestly exhausting. Right now, Hildesheim keeps us at a perfect 23 degrees Celsius, overcast, just enough warmth to feel connected without roasting you alive. Just remember to play it safe driving around Braunschweig tonight, especially near Königsletter. We've got a smooth reset coming up with Texas. Sweet dreams, because this song deserves your absolute attention.

0: Ghost town. Listen, before we get lost in this atmosphere, just heads up. If you're heading through Glandorf tonight, be super cautious around the B-51. Expect blocked lanes due to some lost cargo near the Glandorf B-475 roundabout. Keep it safe driving through there. Fortunately, Braunschweig is staying at a lovely 23 degrees Celsius and mostly clear out here. Let's forget any messy details for a moment and just soak up this energy. This song is pure Saturday night gold. It absolutely deserves your undivided attention.
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0: Drive and Duke Glandorf, keep your eyes peeled. The B-51 is still dodgy near that roundabout due to some lost bits and pieces of cargo. But okay, deep breath now. Osnabrück right now, a cool 22 degrees Celsius, looking mostly cloudy out there. Tomorrow morning, things switch gears, dropping down to a much crisper 13 degrees, perfect clear skies for that autumn walk. Talking about changes in temperature makes me think of real power. This next track is pure attitude, raw and unforgettable.
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0: Wow. Talk about a wild 24 hours, doesn't it? Global tension high, with over 330,000 people evacuating across Europe. And all that talk about costs, like healthcare out-of-pocket spending up 9%, it certainly makes you rethink things, right? But darling, we are here now. Osnabrück is stuck on a lovely 22 degrees Celsius under an overcast sky. But when this music drops, the mood changes completely. We're going from global chaos to classic rock perfection with Coin for the Ferryman by Nickelback. Let's forget the politics and let's just ride this sound tonight. It feels almost too good to be true.
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1: Traffic is spotless in Glandorf right now. Perfectly clear on B51 all the way through. Seems like everything is rolling smoothly across Lower Saxony, which is a much nicer mood than the global headlines brought today. It's 21 degrees Celsius in Bremen and cloudy out there. But let's be honest, when we hit this track, nobody cares about the weather or where they are coming from. You know how it goes. We're shifting gears tonight for something wonderfully joyous. Seriously, I might expect my phone to call fire services next because of the sheer energy coming up with Hey Baby by DJ Ortsy. It demands a dance floor, doesn't it? Let's just lose ourselves in this beat and leave the heavy themes until Monday morning.

0: Bremen looks pretty overrated right now. Only 21 degrees today. But frankly, we don't need sunshine for this vibe. Seriously, forget checking those A2 reports. The road status updates are canceled anyway. We're deep into Saturday nighttime, and honestly, the only direction that matters is straight into this track. Because after everything tonight, the weekend has crafted something electric called Cry For Me. Get ready to lose control with us.
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1: Did you see the news headlines today? All these crises, the 75% dissatisfaction numbers, endless regulations, massive fires. Honestly, honey, we don't need all that heavy world drama tonight. It's a Saturday night kind of thing. Even with this cloudy 20 degrees in Oldenburg, we own the vibe. Forget about those rising healthcare costs up 9% right now. Only what matters is this moment. Are you ready to dance like tomorrow doesn't exist? Because Green Day just dropped last night on Earth. And darling, for us, this night feels absolutely epic, making it feel far longer than any actual Earth ending could ever be. Get ready.

0: Just a quick note, darling. The 8th or 9 is all clear now, so breathe easy if you were checking routes heading toward Wolfsburg. But honestly, nobody cares about highway status when the stars are this bright over Göttingen. Only 18 degrees Celsius and a perfect night sky matters right now. Come on, let's ignore the mundane gridlock because we deserve something entirely effortless tonight. Because after all that talk of bad news, the headlines, the chaos, we need blissed out vocals. Get ready for Billie Eilish to make us feel like liquid moonlight, I mean, an oceanized dance version. Sweetheart, it sounds suspiciously perfect.
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1: Speaking of updates, the A39 is looking clear now. Good to go everywhere, apparently. Just like life sometimes. In Lunenburg right now, we've got a pleasant 19 degrees Celsius, though it sounds pretty stubbornly overcast. Don't worry, your night doesn't need perfect sunshine for this kind of vibe. Let's get into Mr. President by Coco Jumbo. Play us something smooth to ride out the rest of this beautiful Saturday.

when you look at the headlines tonight, mass casualties, global wildfires forcing over 30,000 people out of their homes and heating laws that could double your energy costs by 2040, it all feels a little overwhelming. The stakes are high, honey. Everything from political turmoil gripping Germany with like 75% dissatisfaction levels to those sinking oil prices falling 3.4% this week. But things haven't stopped vibrating quite yet. Just a quick heads up, the A7 is completely cleared from Munden to Lutterburg right now. Speaking of clearing out, Hamburg is keeping us steady at 19 degrees Celsius under an overcast sky. Nothing dramatic there tonight. Global drama aside, despite all that volatility and those geopolitical tensions getting spicy, it's Saturday night and we need a vibe check fast. We are shedding that serious stuff, focusing only on the good bits until midnight. Time to turn up the heat with Danny. Let's just say this track is certainly shameless enough for our late night curtain call.

headlines are intense tonight. All these reports of failure across Berlin make you feel dizzyingly out of control. But honey, we are nowhere near that level of global drama right now. Just heads up for your nighttime travels, Nat Bergen warns about wildlife on the road in both directions. Meanwhile, Osnabrück is keeping it breezy at 20 degrees Celsius under pretty clouds, though things chill down to a much cooler 13 degrees by morning. It's midnight, so let's leave all the heavy thinking out there with the bad news cycle. Get ready for something with real soul. Genesis just sent over Mama. Enjoy this last beautiful bit of the night.

0: Sweetheart, dealing with headlines like that chaos in Berlin, all those reports of failure just make you feel wired. But we are nowhere near that kind of drama tonight. Just keep an eye out for the A31 because a slick oil patch is making travel tricky around Rastplatz Ole Rhein. Hanover has it 20 degrees and partly cloudy, so things are peaceful. We need to leave the heavy thinking with the bad news cycle tonight. Since you deserve something soulful after all that turmoil, Nelly Furtado is here with Maneater. Don't worry, this song knows how to keep a man interested without having to cause any vehicular accidents. Sit back and let the late Sunday vibe wash over you.
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0: nothing, so there's nothing to regret. Other than this 4/4 kick drum pounding in my head.
1: Sing, talk about shockwaves. Berlin is having a difficult time right now. Let's not get caught up in all that state failure news. Quick update, good news on the A30 near Nattbergen. The danger status has been lifted there. Even with Osnabrück sitting at 20 degrees and partly cloudy for us tonight, those heavy headlines better stay out here. It's a long night, but things are getting clearer. Expect it to drop down to 13 degrees when you wake up. All right, enough reality checks. We need something scorching right now. Because if this is Savages, I guarantee we won't be leaving anywhere tonight.
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0: Those heavy headlines are just out there, keeping their drama far away from us tonight. Traffic closures near Nienburg, B214 and B441 shut down. We'll get you directions later, promise. You know, looking at this overcast sky in Salzgitter at 18 degrees Celsius isn't exactly giving scorching romance. But we deserve it right now. Keep those big worries to yourself. The night is young. We need something that hits just right. Get ready for The Pretender. This one from Wolves at the Gate has us feeling pretty electric. Enjoy this. You earned it.
1: You're at the right place.

0: After hearing all that serious news this hour, let's just keep it breezy tonight. At least, lovely Braunschweig is shining with a perfect 20 degrees and clear skies for us. Though I know you're probably exhausted from listening to details about those 15 injuries and forget getting caught in traffic like the B441 closure near Nienburg. Baby, you just need to stay right here. Are you feeling lucky? Because this song, Lucky, does make me feel a little bit like someone has been playing some real cosmic pranks on us all night.
1: Hoobu.fm. Let's talk more music.

Okay, take a deep breath. That was some heavy stuff we just processed, wasn't it? Forget the headlines and those shocking Berlin details tonight. Over here in Oldenburg, things are looking much better than stormy. We started at 17 degrees and overcast, but keep breathing because by afternoon, we hit a clear sky with only 13 degrees. At least our traffic around Olerin is finally lifted, so nobody has to stress about the A31 closure anymore. Now that world-shattering updates are done, let's just focus on one thing, you. Because you're calling me and I think those chords in this song maybe even know it too.

0: It is certainly late tonight. I think your lovely voices are making this Sunday much harder to let go of. Forget worrying about A31 closures, that whole headache around Olerene. Consider it finally lifted. The weather confirms it too, sure. Bremen starts this journey at 19 degrees and overcast, but by afternoon, we're ditching the drama for a clear sky down to 14 degrees Celsius. You deserve that beautiful shift. Now, listen up. A sky full of stars played purely on piano keys. Honey, you sound breathtakingly sweet right now. We needed something this gentle after all those late night updates. Perfect background scenery while we just float into the morning.
1: 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Stay tuned, stay informed.

Sweetheart, it's deep into your Sunday evening flow. Delmenhorst is sitting at a lovely 16 degrees Celsius under those clouds. Isn't that just perfect for sinking into a bit of good music? We handled all the travel drama reports today, so now we have nothing but sound and you. Get ready to lean in and listen completely. Camouflage knows how to wrap the day up beautifully with this one.

0: Only one more hour until the clock hits two, and you've been shining all night. If you're heading out on the A7 by Ramelslaw or Horster AD, remember that a defective vehicle is causing delays right now. Please keep your distance in those lanes. Things are much clearer here, though. Salzgitter looks gorgeous at 18 degrees Celsius, mostly clear skies, which is just lovely for winding down. Now, we've got something coming up called Seven Stunden. 7 hours, darling. Are you sure that's not a promise of how long this incredible music will keep us listening? Give it up for LEA and Capital Bra. Let's soak up these last minutes together.
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0: It's that magical hour, that beautiful limbo before the city finally settles down completely. Speaking of settling down, if you're out on the A7 heading toward Hanover between Horster AD and Ramelslo, stay safe. There's a serious defect flagged right near the AD, which means keeping your distance is absolutely essential. It's barely sunshine in Bremen, though, a lovely 18 degrees Celsius, but totally overcast. Luckily, our vibes are anything but cloudy tonight, darling. Get ready to sink into this track because Cuba just laid down represent, and it feels like pure midnight magic for those Sunday evening hours.
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Here we go again. Sunday night bliss. The perfect kind of late call vibe. Clear skies in Osnabrück right now at a cool 19 degrees Celsius. Even that weather knows it can't compare to the temperature rising in this room tonight. Did you catch all that Nosetail news about their massive new update? 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Sounds like some serious power progression, honey. But forget leveling up for a second, because we are dialing back the time machine now. 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Let's move.

0: It's barely 2 p.m. Wait, no, I mean 15 a.m. And this Friday night energy hasn't dropped one bit. Speaking of shifts, Wilhelmshaven is hanging out at a cloudy 17 degrees Celsius right now. But tonight's promise is dropping to 15 degrees and crystal clear skies. We prefer the drama in here, honey. Thank you very much. This particular kind of late Sunday groove just hits differently. It's that magical point where your brain decides it can finally slow down. Are you ready for a little habit check? Tove Lo knows exactly what we need right now. Let's catch that sultry rhythm and ride out the next few minutes, moving into habits.
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Dirt FM. The world feels heavy tonight, doesn't it? So much unrest, from systemic breakdowns to international hotspots. It sounds exhausting, even listening. We're navigating complex issues like high energy costs at 23 degrees Celsius in some places, while others struggle with the weight of devastating headlines. Honestly, sometimes I think global security could use a little cooling down. Right now, everything feels wound up tight. At least Braunschweig is keeping it classy tonight, sitting at a perfectly pleasant 19 degrees Celsius and totally clear. Look, darling, we've got big things on our hands. Deep government instability warnings and far-flung troubles that require some serious rethinking of AI defense. But since you deserve an escape tonight, let's leave the world's drama locked out the door. Because right now, all this chaotic news deserves a complete sonic blackout, something pure. Get ready to feel wonderfully foolish, because we are sliding into Samantha Fox with Touch Me. Yeah, go ahead and touch me. I want to hear your body move tonight.